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0: When a child is in the hospital, visitors come to say hello. 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
1: Good morning. A structure fire in Greenfield has claimed the life of a teenager. Crews were called out on August 31st, just before 10 a.m. to the fire on Tweedy Road, according to the River Valley Sun. Florenceville Bristol Fire Chief Andrew Kugel says firefighters and an RCMP officer performed CPR on the youth until Ambulance New Brunswick arrived on the scene. Kugel says the youth was pronounced deceased around 20 minutes later. The Florenceville Bristol Fire Department, along with crews from Centerville, as well as the RCMP and Ambulance New Brunswick, responded to the scene. The cause of the fire is under investigation. New Brunswick is keeping its provincial veterinary and foreign animal disease lab services. The government says it made the decision after a feasibility study. Field services for large animals will transition to Carleton Agri Solutions next year in partnership with provincial vets. The government is investing $1.2 million to help farmers with travel costs for vet care in rural areas. Two new programs will also support recruitment and retention of large animal vets. Agriculture Minister Pat Finnegan says producers have told the government that timely access to vet care is a significant concern. Province is also introducing a new fee structure for lab services in 2027. The province will start implementing new 12-year education plans next week with the start of the school year. Education Minister Claire Johnson says the plans for Anglophone and Francophone sectors focus on literacy and numeracy. The Francophone plan builds foundations and community ties, while the Anglophone one prioritizes basics and well-being. They feature improvement targets and get support from a 14.5% teacher raise over 5 years for 7,800 educators, plus funding for more staff and a school lunch program. Johnson says this helps students start the year fed, supported, and ready to learn. And charges under the Customs Act have been laid against a New Brunswick man after he allegedly crossed into the province from the U.S. with four handguns and 12 prohibited overcapacity magazines. The Canadian Border Services Agency reporting 57-year-old Galen Ross Smith of Clearview near Perth Andover was returning to Canada from the U.S. through the border crossing at River Deschutes July 17th. CBSA officers, assisted by a dog team, detected and seized the prohibited firearms and magazines during the vehicle examination. Smith is also charged with smuggling or attempting to smuggle 12 prohibited overcapacity magazines. An additional charge alleges Smith made false or deceptive statements concerning the importation of goods into Canada. More charges are possible. Smith appeared in Woodstock Provincial Court in August. His next court appearance is scheduled for September 14th. Over to sports and Major League Baseball, the Blue Jays blanked Cleveland 11-0 to move back within a game and a half of the Guardians for the final AL wildcard spot. Elsewhere in the majors, Seattle beat Boston 8-3. The Yankees doubled up the Angels 6-3. Now you're up to date. I'm Jen Nicholson.
2: 93.5 Wave weather for today. Cloudy with rain beginning this morning, a high of 16. Tonight will be rain with fog patches developing this evening. Temperature steady near 14. And for tomorrow, cloudy with a chance of showers, high of 19. Currently 13 degrees and cloudy in Grand Falls.

Cobwebs are the number one thing that make people think a house is dirty, but what's number two? Well, we're going to get to that as our Mindbuster question coming up this morning, but we'll get to it after Loverboy and Working for the Weekend on 93.5 The Wave.

0: 93.5 The Wave. It is David Raines in with you on this Thursday morning. One day to go before the long weekend, and I'm certainly excited about it. How about you? Yes, I'm sure you are as well. Let's jump right into our Mindbuster question this morning, shall we? We all know what makes people think a house is dirty. Coming in at number one is cobwebs. Now, you walk into someone's house, you spot something hanging from the ceiling and immediately think, okay, when was the last time that person cleaned in here? But today's question is, what is the second thing that makes people think that the home is dirty? Now, think about things you notice when you walk into someone else's house. It might be something they don't even notice in your own home. But let's face it, when you're pretty good at looking at other people's messes, maybe it's something sitting around. Maybe it's something that hasn't been cleaned. Maybe something that gives you that immediate, I don't think I want to touch that feeling. So what comes in at number two behind cobwebs? Take a good look at your own house before you answer, because you might suddenly realize you've got some explaining to do. What do you think it is? 475-8848 is the number to call, or you can head to our Facebook page with your best guess. And of course, I'll give you some clues along the way. At the end of the show, I'm going to give you the answer to our Mindbuster question. We got lots of great music this morning coming your way, including this one from Billy Joel now.
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0: 93.5 The Wave, David Raines in with you this morning, 6:18 in Grand Falls, and apparently when it comes to relationships, some people believe that the dog gets the final vote. There's a new survey that says 10% of dog owners have actually ended a romantic relationship because their dog did not approve of their partner, and almost half say that it's important that their partner gets along with the dog. Now, it gets even more interesting when younger generations, who are twice as likely to end a relationship if the dog doesn't like the person that they're dating, and if you're single and looking for love, well, here's a little dating tip. Put a picture of your dog on your dating profile. The survey found that 33% of people are more likely to match with someone if their profile includes the photo of a dog. So apparently, man's best friend can also be your best dating buddy. And if your dog gives your new boyfriend or girlfriend that look, well, you might want to listen, because if Fido doesn't approve, then there probably shouldn't be a second date. We'll check in with the weather, and then we got fastball coming up.
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0: 93.5 Wave weather for today. Cloudy with rain beginning this morning, a high of 16. Tonight it'll be rain with fog patches developing this evening. Temperature steady near 14. And for tomorrow, cloudy with a chance of showers, high of 19. Currently 13 degrees and cloudy in Grand Falls.
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1: Good morning. The federal government is extending its suspension of the fuel excise tax to help ease pressure on fuel prices. Finance Minister Francois-Philippe Champagne

0: says the tax will remain suspended until January 31st, with half the regular tax rate applied from February 1st through March 31st. The government says the move will give Canadians an estimated $2.9 billion in additional tax relief on top of the $5.3 billion in total relief expected in 2026-27. The suspension currently saves 10 cents a liter on gasoline and 4 cents on diesel. The full tax rates will be applied again April 1st. Elsewhere, New Brunswick is implementing new 12-year education plans as the school year begins. Education Minister Claire Johnson says the Anglophone and Francophone plans focus on literacy, numeracy, and student well-being. The Francophone plan is called Together for Success. The Anglophone plan is called Strong Basics, Bright Futures. The government has made strategic investments, including $19.3 million for educational assistance and nearly $6 million for more academic support teachers. The province also signed a new collective agreement with teachers in June, giving them a 14.5% pay increase over 5 years. Meanwhile, students will have access to affordable school lunches starting next week, while a universal breakfast program is also expanding across the province. The provincial government says all public school students will be able to buy a balanced lunch every school day starting Tuesday, September 8th. Lunches will cost $4 for kindergarten to grade 8 and $5 for grades 9 to 12. Subsidies are available for families who need them. The government says the breakfast program is delivered with Feed NB and schools. It will provide access to foods including milk, eggs, fruit, vegetables, and grain products. The province says the program aims to help students learn while making food more affordable for families. CFB Gagetown says it will be periodically conducting ID checks in all three of its entrance gates over the next few weeks. A release says the effort is to improve controlled access to the base. It says all individuals entering the base from 6 a.m. to 2 p.m. will be required to show a valid photo ID. Canadian Armed Forces members must present their National Defense ID card. Civilian personnel may present a National Defense Civilian ID card or valid driver's license. The release says the identification checks are part of ongoing modernization and accountability. Motorists can expect delays when entering the base. Over to sports, the Blue Jays hammered the Guardians 11-0 last night. Elsewhere in the majors, Seattle beat Boston 8-3. The Yankees doubled up the Angels 6-3. Now you're up to date. I'm Chen Nicholson.
1: 93.5 wave weather for today. Cloudy with rain beginning this morning, a high of 16. Tonight will be rained with fog patches developing this evening. Temperature steady near 14. And for tomorrow, cloudy with a chance of showers, high of 19. Currently 13 degrees and cloudy in Grand Falls.
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0: 93.5 The Wave, David Raines in with you. 6:41 on this Thursday morning. I'm almost at Friday. I'm already in the weekend in my mind anyways. But it is Thursday, and here's today's Vogue Optical Web Poll. Should provincial governments keep the restrictions on American alcohol in place? Now, a new survey found that 69% of Canadians in BC, Alberta, Manitoba, and the four Atlantic provinces have said those restrictions should stay. Only 19% of American alcohol products should return to the shelves, according to survey people, and 11% were unsure. Now, that's a pretty strong result. Some Canadians are in favor of keeping the products off the shelf. Now, the Canadian government has just announced that there's going to be a 50% tariff on American alcohol coming into the country, so pretty much going to keep it off the shelves for the most part, I believe, but we want to know where you stand today. TheWaveGrandFalls.com is where you can weigh in on today's Vogue Optical Web Poll. Got lots more great music on the way, including one from The Temptations next.
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0: 93.5 The Wave. It is David Raines in with you on this Thursday morning. And for your Thursday edition of Today in History, we learned that today is National Barbecue Baby Back Ribs Day. Oh, can I just go home and start barbecuing right now? I am hungry, and that would make it perfect. Today is also National Shoot Your Shot Day. So if you have a shot that you want to shoot, today is the day to pick up that phone and call him or her and take the shot. Lots of things have happened on this day. For instance, back in this date in 1895, the first professional football game was played. Of course, now the NFL owns a full day of the week and now working on a second. So we'll see. Back on this date in 1968, Ringo Starr returned to the Beatles after quitting during the White Album sessions. And that was a good move for him because the Beatles obviously gone on to much more success. And finally, back in this date in 1995, eBay was founded. Of course, the first online shopping platform, really. And now there's all kinds of them out there. eBay, though, still going strong. Still lots of good deals to be found there. Lots more great history things that are happening throughout the course of history and throughout the course of each day. So tune in tomorrow and we'll have more for you. Got lots more great music on the way, including one from Tears for Fears next.
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1: Good morning. A structure fire in Greenfield has claimed the life of a teenager. Crews were called out on August 31st, just before 10 a.m. to the fire on Tweedy Road, according to the River Valley Sun. Florenceville-Bristol Fire Chief Andrew Kugel says firefighters and an RCMP officer performed CPR on the youth until Ambulance New Brunswick arrived on the scene. Kugel says the youth was pronounced deceased around 20 minutes later. The Florenceville-Bristol Fire Department, along with crews from Centerville, as well as the RCMP and Ambulance New Brunswick, responded to the scene. The cause of the fire is under investigation. New Brunswick is keeping its provincial veterinary and foreign animal disease lab services. The government says it made the decision after a feasibility study. Field services for large animals will transition to Carleton Agri Solutions next year in partnership with provincial vets. The government is investing $1.2 million to help farmers with travel costs for vet care in rural areas. Two new programs will also support recruitment and retention of large animal vets. Agriculture Minister Pat Finnegan says producers have told the government that timely access to vet care is a significant concern. Province is also introducing a new fee structure for lab services in 2027. The province will start implementing new 12-year education plans next week with the start of the school year. Education Minister Claire Johnson says the plans for Anglophone and Francophone sectors focus on literacy and numeracy. The Francophone plan builds foundations and community ties, while the Anglophone one prioritizes basics and well-being. They feature improvement targets and get support from a 14.5% teacher raise over 5 years for 7,800 educators, plus funding for more staff and a school lunch program. Johnson says this helps students start the year fed, supported, and ready to learn. And charges under the Customs Act have been laid against a New Brunswick man after he allegedly crossed into the province from the U.S. with four handguns and 12 prohibited overcapacity magazines. The Canadian Border Services Agency reporting 57-year-old Galen Ross Smith of Clearview near Perth Andover was returning to Canada from the U.S. through the border crossing at River Deschutes July 17th. CBSA officers, assisted by a dog team, detected and seized the prohibited firearms and magazines during the vehicle examination. Smith is also charged with smuggling or attempting to smuggle 12 prohibited overcapacity magazines. An additional charge alleges Smith made false or deceptive statements concerning the importation of goods into Canada. More charges are possible. Smith appeared in Woodstock Provincial Court in August. His next court appearance is scheduled for September 14th. Over to sports and Major League Baseball, the Blue Jays blanked Cleveland 11-0 to move back within a game and a half of the Guardians for the final AL wildcard spot. Elsewhere in the majors, Seattle beat Boston 8-3. The Yankees doubled up the Angels 6-3. Now you're up to date. I'm Jen Nicholson.
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3: 93.5 Wave weather for today. Cloudy with rain beginning this morning, a high of 16. Tonight will be rained with fog patches developing this evening. Temperature steady near 14. And for tomorrow, cloudy with a chance of showers, high of 19. Currently 13 degrees and cloudy in Grand Falls.
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We're up to that time of the morning. If you've got someone celebrating a birthday or anniversary today and you want to get some last-minute wishes out on the air, this is the time. Pick up that phone and start dialing 475-8848, and we'll take care of those right after Pursuit of Happiness on 93.5 The Wave. As much as

0: Well, she's so young, but she's getting a year older today. It is David Raines in with you on 93.5 The Wave, 7-Eleven. And we are talking about, of course, Michelle Besler today, who is celebrating her birthday. Happy birthday, Michelle. Your friends and family were up very early this morning. How do I know? Because they called in before I even got into the office this morning. So they wanted to make sure we got some wishes out on the air for you. So happy birthday, Michelle. Hopefully you're going to enjoy it to the fullest today. You celebrate your birthday with a few celebrities like Charlie Sheen, who's turning 61 years old today, and former MTV VJ Adam Curry, who back in the day was the VJ extraordinaire on MTV. He's turning 62 years old today. Still going strong if you listen to him on other stations, other places. I'm not suggesting you do that, but Adam is a wealth of knowledge. If you've got someone celebrating a special day, we want to know all about it. 475-8848 is where you can call. You can either get me directly, or if I'm not here, like this morning, you can always leave a message, or you can go onto our website at thewavegrandfalls.com and fill out the form there and submit it. Tomorrow we will be drawing for that delicious cake from Vicky's Edible Decorations and Cakes. And if you want to get in on that, make sure that I have your wishes before we do birthdays and anniversaries here on the show. Got lots more great music on the way, including this one from Whitney Houston.
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0: 93.5 wave weather for today. Cloudy with rain beginning this morning, a high of 16. Tonight will be rained with fog patches developing this evening. Temperature steady near 14. And for tomorrow, cloudy with a chance of showers, high of 19. Currently 13 degrees and cloudy in Grand Falls.
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93.5 The Wave. It is David Raines in with you this morning, and we are looking for you to weigh in on our Mindbuster question today. Cobwebs are the top thing that says a person's home is dirty. What is the second thing that says that their home is dirty? Well, Nadine says the smell as soon as you walk in the door. That sometimes can be a big hint, isn't it? But I will tell you that that is a good guess. It is not the answer we're looking for, but it is something to do with kids. It could be a big help for you. If you think you know what it is, you can give me a call, 475-8848, or you can head to our Facebook page and put your best guess there. I'll have another clue for you next hour, and then, of course, at the end of the show, I'm going to have the answer to the Mindbuster question, so keep those guesses coming. Here's Gino Vannelli now.

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1: Good morning. The federal government is extending its suspension of the fuel excise tax to help ease pressure on fuel prices. Finance Minister François-Philippe Champagne says the tax will remain suspended until January 31st, with half the regular tax rate applied from February 1st through March 31st. The government says the move will give Canadians an estimated $2.9 billion

0: $1 billion in additional tax relief on top of the $5.3 billion in total relief expected in 2026-27. The suspension currently saves 10 cents a liter on gasoline and 4 cents on diesel. The full tax rates will be applied again April 1st. Elsewhere, New Brunswick is implementing new 12-year education plans as the school year begins. Education Minister Claire Johnson says the Anglophone and Francophone plans focus on literacy, numeracy, and student well-being. The Francophone plan is called Together for Success. The Anglophone plan is called Strong Basics, Bright Futures. The government has made strategic investments, including $19.3 million for educational assistance and nearly $6 million for more academic support teachers. The province also signed a new collective agreement with teachers in June, giving them a 14.5% pay increase over 5 years. Meanwhile, students will have access to affordable school lunches starting next week, while a universal breakfast program is also expanding across the province. The provincial government says all public school students will be able to buy a balanced lunch every school day starting Tuesday, September 8th. Lunches will cost $4 for kindergarten to grade 8 and $5 for grades 9 to 12. Subsidies are available for families who need them. The government says the breakfast program is delivered with Feed NB and schools. It will provide access to foods including milk, eggs, fruit, vegetables, and grain products. The province says the program aims to help students learn while making food more affordable for families. CFB Gagetown says it will be periodically conducting ID checks in all three of its entrance gates over the next few weeks. A release says the effort is to improve controlled access to the base. It says all individuals entering the base from 6 a.m. to 2 p.m. will be required to show a valid photo ID. Canadian Armed Forces members must present their National Defense ID card. Civilian personnel may present a National Defense Civilian ID card or valid driver's license. The release says the identification checks are part of ongoing modernization and accountability. Motorists can expect delays when entering the base. Over to sports, the Blue Jays hammered the Guardians 11-0 last night. Elsewhere in the majors, Seattle beat Boston 8-3. The Yankees doubled up the Angels 6-3. Now you're up to date. I'm Jen Nicholson.
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2: 93.5 wave weather for today. Cloudy with rain beginning this morning, a high of 16. Tonight will be rain with fog patches developing this evening. Temperature steady near 14. And for tomorrow, cloudy with a chance of showers, high of 19. Currently 13 degrees and cloudy in Grand Falls.
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0: I don't know if it's the music, I don't know if it's the long weekend on the horizon or what, but holy smokes, isn't this morning a good morning? It is David Raines in with you. It is 7:39 on 93.5 The Wave, and our Vogue Optical web poll today is a question that's putting consumer choice and Canadian interests head to head, and that is, should the provincial governments keep restrictions on American alcohol in place? Now, according to a new survey, 69% of Canadians surveyed in BC, Ontario, Manitoba, and the four Atlantic provinces say yes, it should remain. 19% want American alcohol back on return to store shelves, and 11% weren't sure. Now, that survey included lots of people across the country, and you can look at it two ways. One side says keeping restrictions in place sends a message and supports Canadian product. The other says consumers should be able to make their own choices about what they buy. So if you walked into your local liquor store tomorrow and saw American products back on the shelves, would you support that, or would you rather keep the restrictions? You can weigh in on our Vogue Optical web poll at thewavegrandfalls.com. Get lots more great music on the way, including another one from Def Leppard that's going to have me drumming along here in the studio. Probably you as well.
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Well, there's nothing worse than being caught in the bathroom realizing you're out of toilet paper, and a new survey reveals just how stressful that really is. We'll get to that coming up right after Honeymoon Suite, 93.5 The Wave.

0: 93.5 The Wave, it is David Raines in with you, 7:49 on this Thursday morning, and let's talk about one of the most horrifying moments. You're sitting on the toilet, you reach over, and there is no toilet paper. Well, a survey found out that 82% of people consider running out of toilet paper one of the most frustrating bathroom situations, and apparently keeping bathrooms stocked is a major priority when you're having people over as well. 79% of people saying making sure that they have enough toilet paper is one of their top party priorities, and here's where it gets really funny. 40% of holiday guests say they're more embarrassed to ask for more toilet paper than they are to tell someone that they have food stuck in their teeth. And apparently, we're not embarrassed about receiving it as a present either. 60% of people say that they would be open to getting toilet paper as a gift this holiday season. Now, forget socks. Forget gift cards. Imagine opening a present and finding a pair of giant premium toilet paper in there. I bet you'd be thinking, finally, someone who knows me and actually a gift that you can really use. So, friends and family, be careful what you find under the tree from me this year. We got lots more great music on the way from the 80s, 90s, and more, including Bonnie Tyler as I go shopping for toilet paper.
1: Casey Kasem has unlocked the American Top 40 vaults and is replaying original shows from the 80s. This week, Casey takes you back to September 5th, 1981. That's when Rick Springfield wanted Jesse's Girl. The Manhattan Transfer told us about The Boy from New York City. The Pointer Sisters got A Man with a Slow Hand. And Ray Parker Jr. sang that old song. You'll hear those songs, all the top 40 hits, and the long-distance dedications from September 5th, 1981, right here. American Top 40, the 80s.
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Well, your Grand Falls Rapids are hard at work preparing for the upcoming games this weekend. The last two preseason games are happening Saturday night up in Edmundston and then Sunday back here on home ice at the E&P Seneschal Center. 7 p.m. is the game time on Sunday. It is a rare Sunday evening game for your Grand Falls Rapids. And if you want to attend the game, well, you can get your tickets at the box office about an hour before game time, or you can be calling number 3 right now to 475-8848, and I have a pair of tickets for you to go to the game. So if you can make it, give me a call, and definitely come on out, cheer your Rapids on, and hopefully get the season started on a positive note. So far, they've beaten the Blizzard once in preseason. Let's see how this weekend they make out. Give me a call if you can go to the game. We got lots more great music on the way this hour, including this one from Sugar Ray now.

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1: Good morning. A structure fire in Greenfield has claimed the life of a teenager. Crews were called out on August 31st, just before 10 a.m. to the fire on Tweedy Road, according to the River Valley Sun. Florenceville Bristol Fire Chief Andrew Kugel says firefighters and an RCMP officer performed CPR on the youth until Ambulance New Brunswick arrived on the scene. Kugel says the youth was pronounced deceased around 20 minutes later. The Florenceville Bristol Fire Department, along with crews from Centerville, as well as the RCMP and Ambulance New Brunswick, responded to the scene. The cause of the fire is under investigation. New Brunswick is keeping its provincial veterinary and foreign animal disease lab services. The government says it made the decision after a feasibility study. Field services for large animals will transition to Carleton Agri Solutions next year in partnership with provincial vets. The government is investing $1.2 million to help farmers with travel costs for vet care in rural areas. Two new programs will also support recruitment and retention of large animal vets. Agriculture Minister Pat Finnegan says producers have told the government that timely access to vet care is a significant concern. Province is also introducing a new fee structure for lab services in 2027. The province will start implementing new 12-year education plans next week with the start of the school year. Education Minister Claire Johnson says the plans for Anglophone and Francophone sectors focus on literacy and numeracy. The Francophone plan builds foundations and community ties, while the Anglophone one prioritizes basics and well-being. They feature improvement targets and get support from a 14.5% teacher raise over 5 years for 7,800 educators, plus funding for more staff and a school lunch program. Johnson says this helps students start the year fed, supported, and ready to learn. And charges under the Customs Act have been laid against a New Brunswick man after he allegedly crossed into the province from the U.S. with four handguns and 12 prohibited overcapacity magazines. The Canadian Border Services Agency reporting 57-year-old Galen Ross Smith of Clearview near Perth Andover was returning to Canada from the U.S. through the border crossing at River Deschutes July 17th. CBSA officers, assisted by a dog team, detected and seized the prohibited firearms and magazines during the vehicle examination. Smith is also charged with smuggling or attempting to smuggle 12 prohibited overcapacity magazines. An additional charge alleges Smith made false or deceptive statements concerning the importation of goods into Canada. More charges are possible. Smith appeared in Woodstock Provincial Court in August. His next court appearance is scheduled for September 14th. Over to sports and Major League Baseball, the Blue Jays blanked Cleveland 11-0 to move back within a game and a half of the Guardians for the final AL wildcard spot. Elsewhere in the majors, Seattle beat Boston 8-3. The Yankees doubled up the Angels 6-3. Now you're up to date. I'm Jen Nicholson.
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3: 93.5 Wave weather for today. Cloudy with rain beginning this morning, a high of 16. Tonight it'll be rained with fog patches developing this evening. Temperature steady near 14. And for tomorrow, cloudy with a chance of showers, high of 19. Currently 13 degrees and cloudy in Grand Falls.
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still looking for you to weigh in on our question of the day today. Cobwebs are the top thing that says a person's home is dirty. What's the second thing? Well, we've got some good guesses, and I'll have a clue for you coming up in just a few minutes. First, though, it's Gowan, 93.5 The Wave.

0: 93.5 The Wave. It's David Raines in with you on this Thursday morning. It's 8:13 in Grand Falls, and cobwebs are the top thing that says a person's home is dirty. What's the second? That is our Mindbuster question of the day today. Last hour, I told you there's something to do with kids. John says clothes on the floor. That's a good one. Kids are notorious for leaving clothes on the floor, and that does say a little bit about the cleanliness, doesn't it? But not the answer we were looking for. Thanks, John, for that. But keep the guesses coming. I will tell you that this hour, the clue is colored. Something colored. Something to do with kids, something colored. What do you think it might be? 475-8848 is the number to call, or you can head to our Facebook page, and that is where you can put your best guess. I will confirm the correct answer at the end of the show today. We got lots more great music on the way, including this one from Pat Benatar now.
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0: 93.5 The Wave. David Raines in with you this morning. It's 8:21 in Grand Falls. And here's a number that could make this week's, today's Vogue Optical web poll particularly interesting. 69%. That's the percentage of Canadians in BC, Ontario, Manitoba, and the four Atlantic provinces who say the provincial government should keep restrictions in place on American alcohol. Now, the data survey found that 19% of Americans want American alcohol returned, or 19% of people want American alcohol returned to the shelves, and 11% are unsure. But it's pretty clear majority saying keep it off the shelves. The question is, do you agree? You can weigh in today on our Vogue Optical web poll that you will find at thewavegrandfalls.com. Let us know how you feel. We got lots more great music from the 80s, 90s, and more, including one from Crowded House on the way.
1: Casey Kasem has unlocked the American Top 40 vaults and is replaying original shows from the 80s. This week, Casey takes you back to September 5th, 1981. That's when Rick Springfield wanted Jesse's Girl. The Manhattan Transfer told us about the boy from New York City. The Pointer Sisters got a man with a slow hand. And Ray Parker Jr. sang that old song. You'll hear those songs, all the top 40 hits, and the long-distance dedications from September 5th, 1981, right here on American Top 40, the 80s.
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0: 93.5 Wave weather for today. Cloudy with rain beginning this morning, a high of 16. Tonight it'll be rained with fog patches developing this evening. Temperature steady near 14. And for tomorrow, cloudy with a chance of showers, high of 19. Currently 13 degrees and cloudy in Grand Falls.
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1: Good morning. The federal government is extending its suspension of the fuel excise tax to help ease pressure on fuel prices. Finance Minister François-Philippe Champagne says the tax will remain suspended until January 31st, with half the regular tax rate applied from February 1st through March 31st. Government says the move will give Canadians an estimated $2.9 billion in additional tax relief on top of the $5.3 billion in total relief expected in 2026-27. The suspension currently saves 10 cents a liter on gasoline and 4 cents on diesel. The full tax rates will be applied again April 1st. Elsewhere, New Brunswick is implementing new 12-year education plans as the school year begins. Education Minister Claire Johnson says the Anglophone and Francophone plans focus on literacy, numeracy, and student well-being. The Francophone plan is called Together for Success. The Anglophone plan is called Strong Basics, Bright Futures. The government has made strategic investments, including $19.3 million for educational assistance,

0: and nearly $6 million for more academic support teachers. The province also signed a new collective agreement with teachers in June, giving them a 14.5% pay increase over 5 years. Meanwhile, students will have access to affordable school lunches starting next week, while a universal breakfast program is also expanding across the province. The provincial government says all public school students will be able to buy a balanced lunch every school day starting Tuesday, September 8th. Lunches will cost $4 for kindergarten to grade 8 and $5 for grades 9 to 12. Subsidies are available for families who need them. The government says the breakfast program is delivered with Feed NB and schools. It will provide access to foods including milk, eggs, fruit, vegetables, and grain products. The province says the program aims to help students learn while making food more affordable for families. CFB Gagetown says it will be periodically conducting ID checks in all three of its entrance gates over the next few weeks. A release says the effort is to improve controlled access to the base. It says all individuals entering the base from 6 a.m. to 2 p.m. will be required to show a valid photo ID. Canadian Armed Forces members must present their National Defense ID card. Civilian personnel may present a National Defense civilian ID card or valid driver's license. The release says the identification checks are part of ongoing modernization and accountability. Motorists can expect delays when entering the base. Over to sports, the Blue Jays hammered the Guardians 11-0 last night. Elsewhere in the majors, Seattle beat Boston 8-3. The Yankees doubled up the Angels 6-3. Now you're up to date. I'm Chen Nicholson.
1: 93.5 wave weather for today. Cloudy with rain beginning this morning, a high of 16. Tonight will be rain with fog patches developing this evening. Temperature steady near 14. And for tomorrow, cloudy with a chance of showers, high of 19. Currently 13 degrees and cloudy in Grand Falls.
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0: 93.5 The Wave. It is David Raines in with you on this Thursday morning. And okay, apparently your toilet paper roll may be revealing more about you than you realize. Relationship expert Dr. Gilda Carl created what she calls the toilet paper personality test to see if there is a connection between the way people hang their toilet paper and their personalities. She surveyed men and women and asking one very important question. Do you roll it over or under? She also asked people to rate how assertive they are in their relationships. And here's where it gets interesting. According to her findings, people who hang their toilet paper over tend to be more dominant, while the people that are hanging them under are supposed to be more submissive. Now, I'm not saying that you should judge your next date by the way they hang their toilet paper, but imagine going into someone's bathroom for the first time and thinking, over, interesting, very confident. Or worse, you see it hanging under and immediately think, we need to have a conversation about boundaries. It's a funny personality test, but apparently even your toilet paper roll might be giving away some clues about who you really are. Lots more great music on the way, including one from the Eagles.
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0: 93.5 The Wave, David Raines in with you on this Thursday morning. And imagine cleaning out an apartment after a tenant gets evicted and you discover something worth $50,000 hanging in a dusty corner. That's exactly what happened to one Milwaukee landlord. He was going through the apartment when he spotted a Picasso that had been apparently hanging there unnoticed. Now, the artwork is a Picasso etching, and it's also an art gallery owner who says that it's one of only 30 known Picasso etchings signed by Pablo Picasso. Now, here's the real crazy part. The artwork was stolen back in 2018. Now, police were called in, verified that the piece matched the missing artwork, and eventually returned it to its owner, the gallery owner, and who was very happy to get it back. But you can imagine being the landlord, right? Walking in there expecting some abandoned furniture, maybe a broken lamp, a couple of pizza boxes. Instead, you find a Picasso. Now, I'd be looking through the apartment thinking, okay, what else did this guy leave behind? Because if there's a $50,000 Picasso collecting dust in the corner, I'm definitely checking every closet before I call the movers. Lots more great music on the way, including Madonna now.
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1: 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Too sexy for my love. 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
1: Nearly 7 in 10 Canadians in BC, Ontario, Manitoba, and the Atlantic provinces say the provincial government should keep restrictions in place on American booze, and only 19% want it back on the shelves. We want to know from you today as our Vogue Optical web poll. What do you think? 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

Mark your calendars. Sunday night, 7 p.m. at the E&P Seneschal Center, your Grand Falls Greenfoot Rapids will be taking on the Edmonton Blizzard for the final preseason game before the season kicks off on the road on September the 12th. The Rapids will be back home on a September the 19th for their very first Saturday home opener, and it's going to be a good one. There is a tailgate party that's happening, and you can check the Rapids socials for all the details. But Sunday night, 7 o'clock, come out and cheer on your Rapids against the Blizzard. Here's Ace of Base now.

That'll just about do it for me for the day, but we do have one final piece of business, and that is to give you the answer to our Mindbuster question today. Cobwebs are the top thing that says a person's home is dirty. What is the second? Well, I told you that it was kids and it was colored. Did you guess stained upholstery? Yes, stained upholstery is the answer. We'll have a brand new Mindbuster question for you tomorrow, and we do it all over again. Until then, I remind you, please be kind to everybody you come across, because in a world where you can choose to be anything at all, choosing to be kind just makes the world a better place, all of us better people, and we can all use a little bit more of that. I'll leave you with lots more great music to come this hour, including this one from the Stampeders. Have a good one.

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1: Here's a look at your latest Environment Canada forecast. Look for periods of rain through the day. 5 to 10 millimeters expected, highs near 16 degrees. Rain overnight, 10 to 15 millimeters on the way. Temperature steady near 14. Clouds and showers for Friday. Highs tomorrow at 19 degrees.
0: The Wave.

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6: Here's a look at your latest Environment Canada forecast. Look for periods of rain through the day. 5 to 10 millimeters expected. Highs near 16 degrees. Rain overnight, 10 to 15 millimeters on the way. Temperature steady near 14. Clouds and showers for Friday. Highs tomorrow at 19 degrees.
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1: Here's a look at your latest Environment Canada forecast. You can expect periods of rain through the afternoon today. 5 to 10 millimeters expected. Highs at 16 degrees. Rain continuing over.

0: overnight, 10 to 15 millimeters. Temperature steady near 14. Clouds and showers on the way Friday with a high tomorrow up to 19 degrees.
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6: Here's a look at your latest Environment Canada forecast. You can expect periods of rain through the afternoon today. 5 to 10 millimeters expected, highs at 16 degrees. Rain continuing overnight, 10 to 15 millimeters. Temperature steady near 14. Clouds and showers on the way Friday with a high tomorrow up to 19 degrees.
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0: 93.5 The Wave with some Earth, Wind, and Fire. It's Andy, and coming up again tomorrow, David Raines will be back with the morning show at 6 to get you ready to go for another Friday, a Friday heading into a long weekend. And David will also stick around into the first part of your workday tomorrow if you happen to be working. He'll have our 90-Minute Music Marathon. He'll take you through that again tomorrow morning at 9, and that's where 93.5 The Wave each weekday morning gives you 90 minutes of nonstop hits and your favorites from the 80s, 90s, and more, giving you the most music for your morning. Coming up at about 2, music from Prince.
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93.5 The Wave, coming up in about 7 minutes. I'll tell you about a delicious fundraiser that's happening in about a month. It's all to support a very great local cause, but you have to get your tickets in advance. Can't get them the day of. More after Aerosmith, First Taylor Dane on The Wave.

0: Up in about a month. Exactly. 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But as with the previous 6 years, or the previous 5 years, I should say, you gotta get your tickets in advance. You can't wait until the last minute. 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
4: Wave weather.
5: Here's a look at your latest Environment Canada forecast. You can expect periods of rain through the afternoon today. 5 to 10 millimeters expected, highs at 16 degrees. Rain continuing overnight, 10 to 15 millimeters. Temperature steady near 14. Clouds and showers on the way Friday with a high tomorrow up to 19 degrees.
4: The Wave.

0: 93.5 The Wave with Sega. It's Andy, and that song, of course, a big hit from the 80s. And speaking of the 80s, we will have 1 year from the 80s in the spotlight on Saturday and Labor Day Monday afternoon. We'll have another edition of the Class of, this time the Class of 1984, noon to 6 on Saturday and also Labor Day Monday, featuring all the big hits from 1984 and even some songs you haven't heard on the radio in quite a while, bringing back lots of memories. You can find out more on the Class of 1984 at thewavegrandfalls.com.
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0: 93.5 The Wave, 321 with Duran Duran, 16 in Grand Falls. It's Andy, and still lots of time if you want a birthday, anniversary, or special event, which is announced on the radio tomorrow morning, to get them in for celebrations. We'll announce them tomorrow morning around 7:10. Actually, David will during the morning show. The easiest way to get them into us is by filling out the form on the celebrations section of our website, thewavegrandfalls.com. And then tomorrow, David will also do a draw from all the names that got submitted this week for celebrations for a cake from Vicky's Edible Decorations and Cakes. On the way to about a minute, Debbie Harry and the rest of Blondie.
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0: 93.5 The Wave, 23 minutes before 4 o'clock with the Jeff Healey Band. It's Andy, and coming up again this afternoon after our 5 p.m. information update, we'll go back to the decade that song you just heard comes from, the 1980s. That decade saw the debut of Jeff Healey and the rest of his band and lots of other great Canadian artists, so they'll be in the spotlight along with the big international names in music from the 80s as well, and also songs that hit number one and songs that define the decade. 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Coming up in about a minute, we'll take a look at wave weather.
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4: Wave weather.
0: Rain tonight, fog developing as well. We'll go down to 14. Cloudy tomorrow with a chance of showers, a high of 19. And Saturday, a mix of sun and cloud, chance of showers, and a high of 20. At 3:39, it's 16 in Grand Falls.
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0: 93.5 The Wave, 13 minutes before 4 o'clock with the Northern Pike, 16 in Grand Falls. It's Andy coming up at 4. Sheldon McLeod will have our information update, including more on the opposition, the Progressive Conservatives. They say the last 6 months, without a specific provincial program, have caused lots of confusion within the farming community in the province. We'll have more on that at 4 o'clock. Also, a new $20 bill for Canada was unveiled earlier today with a major change on the bill. We'll let you know which notable figure is going to be on the $20 bill going forward. And also, would the U.S. departure out of NAFTA be catastrophic for our country? A lot of people have been thinking about that lately. Well, it turns out not going to be so bad as some might think. We'll have more on those stories coming up at 4 o'clock. On the way next, music from Sister Sledge.
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1: Well, good afternoon. Irving Oil President and CEO Jeff Matthews is retiring after 32 years with the company. Irving Oil announced the leadership transition today, saying Matthews has served as president and CEO since January 2025. He'll be retiring on November 1st. The St. John-based company says its board has completed a global search and has selected his successor, but will announce that person at a later date. Matthews previously held roles including chief financial officer and chief business development officer with Irving Oil. In other news, an investigation is underway into the death of a man in Hardwick. The Serious Incident Response Team says RCMP received a call about a neighbor's well-being on the night of August 19th, but did not attend. Officers arranged for the Miramichi Mobile Crisis Unit to respond the next morning. The crisis unit then requested RCMP attend, and members discovered an adult male dead inside the residence. The RCMP contacted CERT 2 days later. A 44-year-old Oromocto man is facing child sexual abuse and exploitation charges. Eric Edward Gregoire was charged yesterday in Fredericton Provincial Court with possession and making available child sexual abuse material. The RCMP's Internet Child Exploitation Unit started the investigation in August of last year. Police arrested Gregoire during a search of an Oromocto home in January and seized electronic devices. He was released on strict conditions and will be returning to court October 7th. A 31-year-old driver involved in a fatal 2023 crash in southeastern New Brunswick will not serve time behind bars. Danny Roy has pleaded guilty to refusing to provide a breath sample after a crash that killed 60-year-old Juliette Boudreau-Leger. The Crown and Defense recommending an 18-month conditional sentence with the first third under house arrest. Roy now lives in Columbia, but must return to New Brunswick for sentencing. A judge has adjourned the hearing to September 25th, according to the Times and Transcript. The charge of impaired driving causing death was withdrawn earlier. Staff at the Atlantic Institution in Renew seized more than $112,000 worth of contraband and unauthorized items on Monday. Correctional Service Canada says the haul included edged weapons, hashish, tobacco, cannabis concentrate, homemade alcohol, vaping devices, cell phones, and USB devices. The agency says it uses tools including ion scanners and drug detector dogs to prevent drugs from entering its institutions. The maximum security facility houses up to 331 men and opened in 1987. The opposition says the government's decision to cut the veterinarian program and close the provincial lab has caused 6 months of uncertainty for the farming community. Agriculture critic Tammy Scott Wallace says Carleton AgriSolutions has stepped in to restore large animal vet services. The province has also been compelled to reverse its decision on the lab closure. Scott Wallace says the path forward will not be seamless, but praised the industry professionals for fixing a problem that they did not create. A new Deloitte Canada report says a U.S. withdrawal from the North American Free Trade Agreement would hurt Canada's economy, but it would not be catastrophic overall. The report projects Canada's real GDP would fall by 1.6%, or around $402 billion over the next decade, with an average of 163,000 jobs lost annually. Deloitte's manufacturing would take the biggest hit, while oil and gas exports would also decline. The report says Canada should diversify trade, remove interprovincial trade barriers, and develop new industries to offset the impact. The Bank of Canada is unveiling a new $20 bill today featuring an image of King Charles. It marks the first Canadian paper currency to feature Charles, replacing Queen Elizabeth II. The reigning monarch has been featured on Canadian bills since 1935, according to the Canadian press. The Royal Canadian Mint has produced coins featuring King Charles since 2023. The king ascended to the throne September 2022, after the death of Queen Elizabeth II, who reigned for 70 years. In sports in the majors, the Blue Jays are wrapping up their series in Cleveland this afternoon after splitting the first two games. Toronto trails Cleveland by 1.5 games in the final wildcard spot in the American League. Elsewhere, the Red Sox open a new series in Baltimore. Now you're up to date. I'm Sheldon McLeod.
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3: Wave weather.
4: Tonight, periods of rain, fog overnight, down to 14. Showers tomorrow, we'll see a high of 18. And a mix of sun and cloud with a chance of showers on Saturday, with a high of 20. At 4:04, it's 16 in Grand Falls.
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93.5 The Wave, 413-15 in Grand Falls. Coming up in three songs. I'll let you know about a delicious fundraiser that's happening about a month from now, but you can't wait until the last minute to get your tickets. That's after Rod Stewart. Hall & Oates also on the way after the Bee Gees on The Wave.

0: 93.5 The Wave, 24 minutes after 4 o'clock with Rod Stewart, 15 in Grand Falls. It's Andy, and about a month to go until Valley SPCA has their sixth half-barbecue chicken dinner. It's the sixth year for this delicious fundraiser, and as with the previous years, you have to get your tickets in advance. They'll be giving you that meal between 4 and 6 p.m. Sunday, October 4th at the Golden Age Club in Grand Falls, new location this year. And it will be a drive-through takeout. But you got to get your tickets in advance. They've only got 500 available, and you can find out more by going to Valley SPCA's Facebook page. Coming up in two, music from Jimmy Buffett.
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93.5 The Wave, 4:30, 16 degrees in Grand Falls. Coming up in about 8 minutes. So let you know what special programming we'll have on this Labor Day long weekend, which will begin tomorrow. That's after Prince and a song that's from the year that'll be in the spotlight both Saturday and Labor Day Monday afternoon. First, Colin James on the way.

0: 93.5 The Wave, 22 minutes before 5 o'clock, with a track from one of the biggest albums in 1984, Prince's Purple Rain. It's Andy. Speaking of 1984, that year will be in the spotlight on this long weekend, with an edition of The Class Of, will spotlight 1984. And of course, Prince had quite a year, with not only Purple Rain, the album, being a success, but also the film at the box office. 84 was also a breakout year for Madonna and Cyndi Lauper. Michael Jackson continued his success of his album Thriller. And also lots of great music from John Mellencamp, Huey Lewis and the News, Corey Hart, and so many more great artists. And we'll have them all in the spotlight noon to 6 Saturday, and again on Labor Day Monday from noon to 6, The Class of 1984. You can find out more at thewavegrandfalls.com. Coming up, music from one of the Beatles.
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0: Tonight, periods of rain, fog developing overnight, down to 14. Showers tomorrow, a high 18. And a mix of sun and cloud with a chance of showers Saturday with a high of 20. At 4:40, it is 16 in Grand Falls.
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0: 93.5 The Wave, 13 minutes before 5 with Glass Tiger. It's Andy coming up at 5. Sheldon McLeod will have our information update. And then after that, it's the All 80s Feel Good Drive Home, which will kick off today with a cover. There were lots of cover tunes that were major hits in the 80s. And this one was recorded by Bananarama. 40 years ago, it was one of the biggest hits of 1986, and it was one of the many songs in the 80s to be produced by the British team of Stock, Aitken, and Waterman. Bananarama's version actually went to number one on the Billboard Hot 100, and it also reached number one on one of the singles charts here in Canada. The song was written and originally recorded by a group from the Netherlands, Dutch rock band Shocking Blue, and they released their version back in 1970.
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1: Well, good afternoon. Environment Canada extending a special weather statement to cover eastern New Brunswick as well as all of Nova Scotia and Prince Edward Island. That developing and slow-moving weather system is expected to bring a period of significant rainfall through much of the long weekend, which could include sustained heavy downpours. As it arrives in New Brunswick through the afternoon, looking at anywhere from 20 to 40 millimeters of rainfall by the time it all comes to an end on Saturday afternoon. Irving Oil President and CEO Jeff Matthews is retiring after 32 years with the company. Matthews has led the company since January 2025 and previously served as Chief Financial Officer and Chief Business Development Officer. His retirement takes effect November 1st. The board says it's completed a global search for his successor, who will be announced at a later date. Irving Oil operates Canada's largest refinery in St. John and Ireland's only refinery. New Brunswick is increasing literacy requirements for students training to become elementary school teachers. The provincial government says new agreements with UNB, St. Thomas University, and Crandall University require at least 6 credit hours focused on literacy, including 3 hours on early reading and the science of reading. And the province says that adds 45 hours of coursework in early reading instruction. The changes take effect as the province implements its new 12-year education plans this year. The agreement also update teaching standards with more emphasis on assessment data, inclusive teaching, and evidence-based practices. 3 New Brunswick mayors agree municipalities should decide whether to tax vacant land. St. John Mayor Donna Reardon wants the levy as a tool to push development on serviced residential lots. Quispam Cis Mayor Mary Schreier warns against a one-size-fits-all approach, saying her town's needs differ. Rossay Mayor Matt Alexander calls the measure punitive and says his community doesn't need it. A provincial working group is exploring giving municipalities the authority to implement the levy, according to the Times Globe. The mayor stressed any decision should be left to individual communities. Maine Governor Janet Mills says tariffs in the Canada-U.S. trade war are hurting both sides of the border, and she wants the dispute to end. Mills says Maine is not the enemy, and she wants Canadians to know they remain welcome in the state. Mills telling CBC tariffs have raised costs and hurt Maine industries, including lumber. She also welcomed Canada's decision to remove seafood from its upcoming counter-tariff list, saying tariffs on lobster would hurt Maine because the industry is closely tied to New Brunswick. The Government of Canada announcing 2 new funding opportunities led by the Canadian Institutes of Health Research. Jen Nicholson has more.
2: A release says over $7 million will establish national platform for evidence-based programs and practices, which will serve as a pan-Canadian hub to share resources and make it easier for communities to identify, implement, and scale mental health programs. In addition, $6 million will advance the second initiative, Evaluation and Implementation Science for Youth Mental Health, and support research focused on identifying mental health interventions and understanding how they can be adapted in real-world settings. The work will support care to meet the needs of First Nations, Inuit, and Métis peoples. Both funding opportunities are now open through the Canadian Institutes of Health Research portal before the fall 2026 deadline. For MBS News, I'm Jen Nicholson.
1: Gloria Steinem, one of the most prominent voices of the feminist movement, has died at the age of 92. According to the foundation that bears her name, Steinem died peacefully yesterday, surrounded by loved ones at her home in New York City. She was a journalist, author, and activist who co-founded Ms. Magazine in 1972, a publication focusing on women's issues. She spent the decades since loudly advocating for reproductive rights, equal pay, and same-sex marriage. Her campaign for women's reproduction rights began after she turned to an illegal abortion herself as a young woman. Her advocacy continued through the landmark 1973 Roe versus Wade decision in the U.S., as well as seeing that decision overturned in 2022. The River Bend Balloon Fest is happening this weekend in Bath. The event kicks off today and runs until September 7th. 5 days of hot air balloons, balloon glow, vendors market, pilot meet and greet, family activities, vehicle show, lumberjack competition, and fireworks. The event gives onlookers the chance to take a hot air balloon passenger flight. Reservations are still available according to the Heartland Municipality social media page. You can reserve your flight and find out more information at riverbendfestivals.com. In sports in the majors, the Blue Jays wrapping up their series in Cleveland with an afternoon game after splitting the first two. Toronto is trailing Cleveland by 1.5 games for the final wild card spot in the American League. Elsewhere, the Red Sox open a new series in Baltimore. Now you're up to date. I'm Sheldon McLeod.
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4: Tonight, periods of rain, fog developing overnight, down to 14. Tomorrow, showers, high of 18. And Saturday, a mix of sun and cloud with a high of 20. At 5:05, it's 15 in Grand Falls.
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You just heard Tom Petty and the Heartbreakers. Coming up at about 3, you hear a duet from 87 between the Queen of Soul and one of the members of Wham. The first from 86, Charlottetown PEI's own Haywire. Here's Bad Bad Boy in the All-80s Feel Good Drive Home, 93.5 The Wave.

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0: 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We started the All-80s Feel Good Drive Home today with a cover, and we end it with another one. The song was originally released in the early 70s by Harold Melvin and the Blue Notes, and then Simply Red covered it in 89. That's If You Don't Know Me By Now, and Simply Red's version was just as successful. It ended up being their second song to top the Billboard Hot 100. Here in Canada, it reached the top five on the singles chart. And the song, the version from Simply Red, is also a Grammy winner. It won the Grammy for Best R&B Song of 1989. Coming up in two, we'll hear from Fleetwood Mac.
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0: 93.5 The Wave, 534 with Alanis Morissette. It's Andy, and the Grand Falls Greenfoot Rapids are going to be playing some exhibition games on the Labor Day long weekend. They'll be playing in Edmondson against the Blizzards Saturday night, and then Sunday they'll have an exhibition game here at the E&P Seneschal Center against the Blizzard. Game time Sunday is 7 o'clock. 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Coming up, we'll hear the theme song to Friends.
1: Wave weather.
0: Periods of rain tonight, fog developing overnight down to 14. Showers tomorrow, high of 18, and a mix of sun and cloud with a chance of showers on Saturday with a high of 20. At 5:35, it's 16 in Grand Falls.
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0: 93.5 The Wave. It's Andy, and coming up again this weekend, we'll have another two classic episodes of American Top 40, hosted by the late, great Casey Kasem, the king of the countdowns himself, coming up Saturday morning from 8 until noon. Casey will count down the top 40 songs from this week in 1981, and he'll also pass along some long-distance dedications. Then Sunday morning from 8 until 11, Casey counts down the top 40 songs from this week back in 1972. 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

93.5 The Wave coming up in the next 10 minutes. One of the biggest hits from 1981. And you'll also hear from Tom Cochran and Red Ryder with a song about our national pastime. First, Benny King on The Wave.

0: 93.5 The Wave with Tom Cochran and Red Ryder. 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We're asking, should the provincial governments keep restrictions on American alcohol in place? 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Coming up, music from Montel Jordan.
1: Casey Kasem has unlocked the American Top 40 vaults and is replaying original shows from the 80s. This week, Casey takes you back to September 5th, 1981. That's when Rick Springfield wanted Jesse's Girl. The Manhattan Transfer told us about the boy from New York City. The Pointer Sisters got a man with a slow hand. And Ray Parker Jr. sang that old song. You'll hear those songs, all the top 40 hits, and the long-distance dedications from September 5th, 1981, right here on American Top 40, the 80s.
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93.5 The Wave coming up in about 7 minutes. I'll let you know how you can get your birthday, anniversary, and special event, which is on the radio tomorrow morning with David. 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

0: Get down. 93.5 The Wave. It's Andy, and coming up again tomorrow morning, David Raines will pass along your birthday, anniversary, and special event wishes in celebrations. He has that every weekday morning around 7:10. So if you got those wishes to pass along, the easiest way to get them to us is by filling out the form on the celebrations page at thewavegrandfalls.com. And then all the names that got submitted this week for celebrations go into that draw tomorrow morning that David will do for a cake from Vicky's Edible Decorations and Cakes. Coming up in 2 minutes, some Motown sounds.
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4: Wave weather.
5: Your latest Environment Canada forecast calling for periods of rain overnight, 10 to 15 millimeters expected. Temperature steady near 14 degrees. Into Friday, look for cloudy skies, showers through the day, and a high at 19.
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0: 93.5 The Wave with the King of Pop. It's Andy. That's it for me. I will talk to you on Tuesday afternoon at 2. I'm taking tomorrow off for the long weekend. So have a good one, and we'll talk to you next week. In the meantime, if you're going to be out and about over the weekend, or maybe you're going to be relaxing at home for the final days of the summer for a lot of people, you can listen to us on the go if you don't have a radio. 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
6: Are you a man who's retired or going through big changes? Maybe you're missing a routine, a community, a purpose, or just have extra time on your hands. Ever heard of a men's shed? Across Canada, men's sheds bring guys together to work on projects, share skills, give back, and have coffee. No pressure, just good company. There may not be a men's shed near you yet, but there could be. Men's Sheds Canada can help you get one started. Curious how a shed can change your day, your week, or even your life? Visit mensshedscanada.ca/NB.
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0: 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GrandFalls.com.